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1: 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And it's still rolling.
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1: 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So, yeah, that's my kick. And, you know, that's my passion, you know. Right. 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
1: Hang on, who's the most famous person you've bumped into? When you say that, it sounds like you hang out in celebrity circles, but you don't, and you hardly ever meet anybody famous. 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
2: 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I go up them and strike conversations rather than meeting them in toilets.
1: I find that it breaks the ice when you meet them in a toilet.

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8: Far-right activist Daniel Thomas, known to his supporters as Danny Tomo, is to appear in court charged with criminal damage after allegedly slashing a boat in the English Channel with an emergency responder on board. Hampshire police say a 37-year-old of no fixed address has been remanded into custody. He'll appear at Basingstoke magistrates later. Ed Miliband has told the Iranian Foreign Minister Abbas Araghchi in a face-to-face meeting that Britain will not tolerate intimidation, threats or hostile activity on UK soil from groups linked to his country. Parents of 10 to 15-year-olds are struggling to cope with their own mental well-being. That's according to Action for Children. Jo Thurston's from the charity. She says we need to do more to support parents of this age group.
9: It's difficult because we're their support and their strong person who's looking out for them. But we're also dealing with like the upset and the emotional sort of trauma to ourselves, you know, when they're coming out with some of the things that they're going through.
8: Wales were beaten 1-0 by Portugal in Lisbon in the Nations League. A deflected strike from Joao Felix on 22 minutes separated the sides. That's the latest from Radio News Hub. I'm Jules Eatbridge. Get
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0: Train, Rich and Deadly throw anecdotes, musical indifference, interviews with Oxfordshire's music scene, past and present, into the melting pot.
1: On tonight's melting pot, something quite special. Me and Deadly have for many years felt one of the finest bands to have come out of Oxfordshire in the sort of late 90s onwards. They released two wonderful albums, Almost Here and Sorry Thank You, and some quite magnificent gigs, not to mention a string of just quite incredible singles and EPs. They sadly broke in 2000, or was that about a farewell gig at the Zodiac? Now 23 years on from the original split, they're back. Put a note in your diary, September the 15th, the Jericho Tavern. The return of one of the Oxford's finest bands, The Unbelievable Truth. We're very privileged to be joined by Andy and by Nigel. Now, Nigel was on the second show, and despite that, he's come back for more punishments.
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3: Far rights activist Daniel Thomas, known to his supporters Danny Tomo, is to appear in court charged with criminal damage after allegedly slashing a boat in the English Channel on Tuesday with an emergency responder on board. Hampshire police say a 37-year-old of no fixed address has been remanded into custody. He will appear at Basingstoke Magistrates Court later today. Teens want more protection online than an Australia-style ban can offer. That's the warning from charities such as the Molly Rose Foundation. Their senior policy and research manager is Rowan Ferguson.
4: What we really need to do is listen to the concerns of children and follow the evidence. And, you know, Australia did lead the way in terms of the ban, but, you know, the evidence is mounting that it's not working.
3: They say the government should follow Canadian and EU models that ban platforms until and unless they make their products safe by design. New analysis shows the rise in the backlog of cases at Crown Courts across England and Wales is not reflected uniformly across the UK, with around 4 in 10 courts managing to cut their backlog during the second quarter of the year. Oxford Crown Court had 586 cases open at the end of June. That's a fall of 3.9% on 3 months earlier. And Oxford United's plans for a new 16,000-seat stadium will move forward after a High Court judge dismissed a legal challenge from a local campaign group. The group, Friends of Stratfield Break, fought to overturn Sherwell District Council's approval for the Greenbelt development near to Kidlington. Rejecting the bid, the judge ruled the planning decision was sound. That's the latest from Get Radio News. I'm Jules Eastbridge.

to a Friday morning. It is the 25th of September, and it's a Friday, everyone. Oh, yes, get in there. Quite a mild start out there. Should be quite a nice day as well. We'll take that. Lovely. Also, we've got our awesome start to the show. We call it our Get Up and Go playlist. It's our big anthems from the 80s through till today. We've got some Fats and Small and some Sigma coming up after the new one from Sonny Fidel.

That is a new one from Sonny Federa. It's called Say Something on Get Radio Breakfast. Lovely start to the show. It is your Get Up and Go playlist, where we just play the huge Get Up and Go anthems. Let's go to the 80s now.

Brilliant, Sigma and Nobody to Love on Get Radio Breakfast. You'll get up and go play this on this Friday morning. Sounding good. Just because it's a Friday, I know. We still got time for some electronic and some Hugel. But hey, turn around. It's Fast and Small on Get Radio.

Oh, big tune that. Prada, of course, on Get Radio Breakfast. You get up and go anthems early doors on this Friday morning. We've got another one of these coming up at 9. Always look forward to that. Right, we'll squeeze one more in. Go on then. We've got the news headlines after this from Black Box.

0: Love it. Black Box, right on time. Closing out part one of your Get Up and Go playlist this morning. As I said earlier, another one from Nine. Big, big tunes then. Great. On the way this morning, of course, just after seven, we'll do the good news for Oxfordshire. We'll also do a fact of the day a little bit later on as well. And you can get in touch, of course, with your good news. 07537 149 333 is our WhatsApp number. We'll have a look at a bit of sport, bit of showbiz as well, and the weather for today and the weekend. Got some Miles Smith after the latest news headline.
1: Far right activist Daniel Thomas is to appear in court. The 37-year-old of no fixed address has been charged with criminal damage after allegedly slashing a boat in English Channel with an emergency responder on board. The rise in the backlog of cases at Crown Courts in England and Wales is not being reflected uniformly. Oxford Crown Court had 586 open cases at the end of June, a fall of 3.9% on the previous 3 months. And Oxford United's plans for a new stadium will move forward after a High Court judge dismissed a legal challenge from a local campaign group. That's the latest from Get Radio News. I'm Jules Eatbridge.
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It's Miles Smith, and stay if you want to have a little bit of a dance on Get Ready for Breakfast. It's 6:30 or proves it live on a Friday morning. Maybe some misty bits and bobs out there just at the moment, and maybe for the next couple of hours as well. Should be a nice day, should be pretty warm as well. There's going to be some cloud around, but there's some sunny spells as well. Tomorrow looking glorious, loads of sunshine around, just a smidge cooler, down to around 21 degrees, but dry. And as I say, lots of sunshine. Sunday looking pretty unsettled now, as it does for the rest of the week. Sort of higher chances of more light rain, certainly for Monday, Tuesday and Wednesday. But let's enjoy these next couple of days, that's for sure. Right, let's get some showbiz and see what we've got going down. Well, Colleen and Wayne Rooney have a £5 million holiday home in Barbados that they rent out for $25,000 a week. Just thought you'd like to know that. It's lovely, isn't it? Bill Nye has revealed he is married after years of saying that he would never tie the knot. And he was also linked with Anna Wintour as well, the Vogue editor, the one with the sunglasses and the bob. Yeah, you know the one. But yeah, he's apparently been married, you know. I wonder if the wife feels about all that. Anyway, whatever. Vogue Williams is back on our podcast after just 3 weeks of giving birth. I mean, it's not, you know, podcasting is not a hardship, is it? Let's be honest, it's just speaking, but just having a microphone in front of you. I mean, I make it look difficult with this, but, you know, it is, believe it or not, relatively easy. And Wayne Rooney has got Invisalign braces. Yeah, there you go. He continues his glow up. We've got some Wiz the MC after this from Billy Ray Martin now on Get Radio.

0: It's Wiz indeed, the MC, and Show Me Love on Get Radio Breakfast, 6:42 on your Friday morning, everyone. Sport-wise, yesterday saw Wales lose against Portugal. Cristiano Ronaldo didn't score. He had a goal disallowed, though, and missed a good chance. England lost the one day in the cricket, mainly due to Josh Butler pulling his hamstring after he was going very, very strongly, and they kind of collapsed after that. Jurgen Klopp took charge of Germany for the first time in a competitive game as they drew with the Netherlands. A very, very late goal needed by the Netherlands there to draw 1-1. Haaland was on the score sheet for Norway as they beat Denmark. And there's more games as well tonight, isn't there? Nations League games, including Italy, Belgium and Turkey, France in that group one, which looks quite tasty. Northern Ireland are in action. And of course, England take on Spain. It is tomorrow night. Yeah, tomorrow night, 7:45. Lovely stuff. Right, we've got some Hugo on the way for you, but let's see how the roads are first thing.
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0: Yeah, it's pretty quiet out there. Friday mornings, of course, you kind of expect that when you open up the page. And it is. Yeah, it's absolutely fine. No issues, no bother, and nothing really to tell you about at all, which is all good news. 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

It's Hugo, and we are moving to the sun. Pack your bags. It is Get Ready for Breakfast. It's gone 6:45 on a Friday morning, everyone. It's a Friday. We've got to get the year in about an hour's time. Sorry, I didn't tell you that earlier because I've been prepping it now. Just a little heads up. And it's a weirdly good one today, considering the sort of lack of time or preparation that I've had for it. It's a really good one. I'm looking forward to it. Anyway, that'll be on, as I say, in about an hour's time. But before all that, good news for Oxfordshire happening after 7, so get in touch with your good news stories, whatever they may be. Just happy as a Friday. Just let us know. 0753 714 9333 is our WhatsApp number. We'll do some Cheryl for you after this from Take That.

0: There it is, Cheryl, and as she was then, Cheryl Cole. That's how it's in the logs here.
1: I know, time flies, doesn't it? Five of Those Love, sounding good this morning. Just coming up to 5 to 7 on your Friday morning. Weekend breakfast, of course, myself with and Trevor later across the weekend. I'm just going to sort of reel off a couple of the topics that we're going to be covering, including bras. We're also telling people off. Also hitting the road as well. We're going to be doing that. Trev drinking, baby monitors, and paddler's elbow. That's all going to be covered on the show at the weekend. So if that's your cup of tea, then join us for one between 9 and 11 on Saturday and Sunday morning with myself and Trev. Great. Right, we'll do good news very soon. If you've got some for us, you know what to do. Send us a message on WhatsApp with your good news story. What's good news? Could be actually anything you like. Happy it's a Friday. Got some nice plans for the weekend. I want to hear from you. So send us a message. We'll do that soon. We'll get this in. Eddie Grant and Electric Avenue on Get Radio.

0: a week of breakfast, of course, 9 till 11 on Saturday and Sunday. We've got some Zara Larsson for you and good news as well. But now, I've got the news at 7.
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2: Danny Thomas is to appear in court charged with criminal damage after allegedly slashing a boat in the English Channel with an emergency responder on board. The incident is said to have happened on Tuesday. The 37-year-old of no fixed abode has been remanded into custody. He will appear at Basingstoke Magistrates Court later today. Teenagers think more action is needed to keep them safe online, but an Australia-style ban isn't the answer. The Molly Rose Foundation, Flip Gen and Breck Foundation researchers found that children prefer a safety-by-design approach that tackles harm across social media, gaming, AI and live streaming. Ron Ferguson is from Molly Rose.
3: Andy Burnham's government needs to look at other contexts around the world and think a bit smarter. So, for example, in Canada, platforms are banned until and unless they make their products safe for children. You know, that's a model that would actually deliver on children's needs. Forcing platforms to become fundamentally safer.
2: The rise in the backlog of cases at Crown Courts across England and Wales is not reflected uniformly across the country, with around 4 in 10 courts managing to cut their backlog during the second quarter of the year. That's according to the new analysis. At the end of June, Oxford Crown Court had 586 open cases. That was a fall of 3.9% on 3 months earlier. And a High Court judge has thrown out a bid to stop Oxford United from building a new stadium, hotel and conference centre near to Kidlington. Opponents claim district planners mishandled environmental advice regarding nearby woodlands, but the court ruled the council's decision wasn't flawed. The ruling clears a major hurdle for the football club, which faces leaving its current home by mid-2028. That's the latest from Get Radio News. I'm Joel Seatsbridge.
0: Very, very good morning to you, Oxfordshire. Hope you're doing super good on this Friday morning. Friday's upon us. Yes! Right, on the way, good news for Oxfordshire. That's happening very, very soon, and I'd love to hear what you have got some good news about. 07537149333. Let us know. Right, we'll also do some Goo Goo Dolls. Facts of the Day coming up soon as well. Get the Year in a little bit. All on the way for you up to Zara Larsson and the Old Midnight Sun on Get Radio. Morning!

Yes, it's Zara Larsson in the Midnight Sun on Get Radio Breakfast, 7:05 on a Friday morning. Might be a misty sort of start for some parts. A little heads up this morning. Right, good news now, though. Yes. It's The Point Show. We like to give you the good news stories from the socials, the papers, and from all of you as well. A little quiet today for the good news, but, you know, we'll get there. We will. You always know it's quiet when you go straight to football, don't you? Of course, second place Oxford City host Morecambe tomorrow. And, you know, probably if maybe you are sort of desperate for a bit of football and maybe a slightly bigger team potentially that your support are not playing because of the international break, get yourself down there. Similar story at Banbury, travel to Peterborough Sports tomorrow by 3 o'clock kickoffs, of course. Morning, Hillary. He says, good news is the eldest is off to London in the morning for a film and TV production job fair with networking. And we're all, of course, hoping she comes back with a job. That'd be good, wouldn't it? That'd be amazing. Go there, bit of networking, bit of schmoozing. This is what I do, this is what I got. Yeah, we love you. We'll take you. Nice. Morning, Campbell, as well. He says, I just want to wish Rob every success with AbbeyCon this weekend. May the force be with you. Which is just blooming lovely, isn't it? That's really nice. Rob working hard with everything happening. AbbeyCon this Sunday. Get yourself down there. Love it. And that's your good news, everyone, today. Yeah, it's all good. We'll crack on with some tunes. We've got some Vanessa Carlton. We'll do a fact of the day in a little bit. After this, from the Goo Goo Dolls and Iris on Get Radio.

0: Lovely. It's Vanessa Carlton and 1,000 Miles on Get Radio Breakfast. Just coming up to 7:15. It's your Friday, everyone. It's a beautiful start out there. Looking absolutely lovely. Going to be a nice day today. Great. We've got a fact of the day on the way for you as well. And in about half hour or so, we will be doing a Get the Year. Good one today. Really good one. Looking forward to that. We'll do some Sienna Spyro, but let's see how those roads are.
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0: It's not looking too bad. Friday morning, isn't it? So only a little bit of traffic just at the moment, just around the Little Moor roundabout travelling westbound, and everything else across the county looking fine and all good. 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

0: Lovely stuff, Shedna Sparrow, and Great Expectation on Get Radio Breakfast. It is 18 minutes past 7. Friday, everyone. Woo! Loving that. It's time for this.
1: Fact of the Day!
0: Yes, indeed. It's the point of the show where we like to give you a little piece of information. And once again, despite him being very, very busy with Abicon and what have you, he sent another local one in. Cheers, Rob. Thanks, mate, for this. Did you know, I bet you didn't, that Abingdon has a claim to being England's oldest continually inhabited town. Archaeological discoveries show people have lived in the area for thousands of years. What is going on with my voice today? It's bad. Bodes well for a day of recording. Sorry about that. Archaeological discoveries show that people have lived in the area for thousands of years, with evidence stretching back through to the Stone Age, Bronze Age, and Iron Age. The town's famous Abingdon Abbey dates back to around 675 AD. They've not even got four numbers in that. That's crazy. Making Abingdon a place with an incredible history and heritage. Fast forward nearly 1,400 years, and Abingdon is still bringing people together. Wait for it. Here's the kicker. This weekend, Abicon 2026 will be doing exactly that. Bringing together special guests, cosplay, traders, film, TV favourites, artists, amazing vehicles, entertainment, and plenty of family fun. I hope to see some of you there. Got a plug in this fact of the day. You sort of have to applaud it, really, don't you? If you're sending in a fact of the day, weave in that you've got a big event on Sunday. Like it, Rob. Well done. Very, very clever indeed. But yeah, amazing that Abingdon could literally be England's oldest continually inhabited towns. Pretty cool, no? Right, we've got some Benson Boone on the way for you after this from Fleetwood Mac and Those Little Lies on Get Radio.

0: Benson Boone. He's here for someone else. Don't know who, though.
1: Hey, it's Get Radio Breakfast right on the way for you. We'll have a look at weather, showbiz as well. We'll do some BB Rex. And we've got the latest news headlines, but let's do this from Wet, Wet, Wet.

0: Wet on Get Radio Breakfast. Right, we'll do some BB Rexa for you. We'll have a look at some showbiz and the weather after the news headlines now at 7:30.
1: Danny Thomas is to appear in court charged with criminal damage after allegedly slashing a boat in the English Channel. The 37-year-old of no fixed address will appear later today at Basingstoke Magistrates. The rising case at Crown Courts across England and Wales is not reflected uniformly across the country, according to new analysis. At the end of June, Oxford Crown Court had 586 cases. And a High Court judge has thrown out a bid to stop Oxford United from building a new stadium, hotel and conference centre near to Kidlington. That's the latest from Get Radio News. I'm Jules Eastbridge.
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It's BB Rex, a new religion on Get Radio Breakfast, 7:33, well, 7:34 if you want to be accurate. It's your Friday morning. Weather-wise, a bit of a misty start still around, certainly until about 8-ish or so. It's going to be a lovely day. A little heads up, now looks like it might just be a little wet around sort of 10, 11 o'clock tonight. One or two showers around that, so if you just come up as I've refreshed the page. But a lovely morning. Highs of 22 degrees today. Saturday going to be glorious. Loads of sunshine around, 21 degrees. And then Sunday starts to be a little bit drizzly. And that's going to kind of be with us until Wednesday. We haven't had three, four days of rain, really, have we? For months and months and months on end. And that still might change, of course. Right, let's get some showbiz. Ed Sheeran's pal, Jordan Stevens, from Rizzlekicks, says every time he opens his mouth, it gets worse. This is in relation to the whole ditching his opening acts with the Palestine row that's going on and all of this kind of stuff. It's a mess. Ed Sheeran has lost best part of 500,000 followers on platforms, etc., etc. Bit of a nightmare. James Blunt says his wife signed him up for Celebrity Traitors and he speed watched the last series and he says he hopes to emulate Joe Marler. I think everyone does. If you're going to go on that show, you go into it and just go, right, let's just be a legend on it and then come out of it and, you know, you're made, aren't you? Vogue Williams is back doing her podcast just 3 weeks after giving birth. Although, as we mentioned, it's just talking into a microphone. It's not hard. I mean, I make it look hard, but, you know. Not for most people. We've got some Martin Jensen on the way for you after this from Level 42. Lessons in Love on Get Radio.

0: It's my yes, it's Solid Dance with Kent Radio Breakfast. Just a perfectly timed message from Dr. Boja saying, oh, Friday, how I love thee. That sums it up, doesn't it? It's a great day. It is a great day. Right, it's 7:42. Getting a little bit close to our get the year. I'm proper looking forward to it today. It should be a good one. Should be a good one. I think you might struggle with it, though. We'll do that in a little bit. We'll see how we go. We'll do some somber and we'll do the roads now and see how they are.
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0: Some slow stuff on the Southern Eastern Bypass just at the moment as you're travelling westbound just around Cassington, around Cowley, that sort of area. It's looking really quite busy just at the moment. Starting to build around Cassington and traffic lights in both directions, and also just around North Oxford, the Wolvercote and Cutso roundabouts, which do get clogged up. And also just around Tame as well, just around the northwestern area. It's looking a little busy on the bypass. If you know any different or can help us out, 0865 346 333 or studio@getradio.co.uk.

There we go, Somba and Homewrecker on Get Radio Breakfast. It's coming up to 10 to 8 on a Friday morning, everybody. And it's time for Get the Year. Yes, I have got three clues and two tunes. I would just like you to simply get the year. That's the whole premise. Good luck, maybe, with this one today. I'm not quite sure how you'll get on with it. Maybe you'll do all right. I'm quite pleased with one of the songs that we're going to be playing. You'll know why very, very soon. Shall we just crack on with it? Yeah, go on then. 07537 149 333 is our WhatsApp number. Have a go guessing the year on there. And as we always say, let us know what the big clue was. Let us know how you kind of got to that point. Let us know what thing it was that made you go, I'm pretty sure it's that year. Here are your first two clues. The New Forest in Hampshire becomes England's 12th national park. Anyone got it yet? Big on your national parks? Okay. Malcolm Glazer takes control of Manchester United, getting a 70% share of the club. That happened in this particular year. And this was a big tune. But what is the year? 07537 149 333. See how we go.

0: Okay. Right in the middle of Get the Ear here on Get Radio.
1: Yeah.
0: We've had our first tune that's just fading out lovely in the background there. And we've had a couple of clues as well. How are you faring thus far? What are you thinking? Do you need another clue? Do you need another tune? If so, well, you're in luck because I've got them. Have a go on WhatsApp 07571499333. The clues you have thus far, the New Forest in Hampshire becomes England's 12th national park. Malcolm Glazer takes control of Manchester United with a 70% share. Oh, sorry, I'll get the facts in there because people are sort of quizzing me about that. And Whitney MP, David Cameron, is elected leader of the Conservative Party. That all happened in this year. We've had one tune, and here's your last tune. Let us know what you think the year could be. 07537 149 333. Let's go.

0: Bang, bang, I used to shoot you down.
1: Yeah, there we go. We've had the tunes, we've had the clues. Have you got the year, though? Interesting. Interesting, this one. Very, very interesting. So, the three clues were... the New Forest in Hampshire becomes England's 12th national park. Malcolm Glazer takes over control of Manchester United. As Dr. Bo goes in, if the question is when Glazer got majority, I reckon that might be right. But if it started up buying bits and bobs before then, the delisting, that would have been around this year. So I'm sticking with that delisting from the stock exchange, of course. Mate, it's Friday. Come on. Just, yeah. It basically, it is that. Yeah. All right, cool. And Whitney MP... David Cameron is elected leader of the Conservative Party. That all happened in this year. We played you Green Day, Wake Me Up When September Ends, and we played that on the 25th of September, near the end of September. Anyone else twig that and get a little kind of like buzz from that? Okay, just me. And we got the Audio Bullies and Nancy Sinatra and Shot You Down as well. So, what were we thinking? Now, the interesting one... is Anita. We're going to go straight to Anita because she sent another message in. She says, I believe it's 1998. I love that Green Day song. She does go on to say, nope, scrap that. Haven't got a clue now as the second song is later than 1998. Damn. It's how it rolls, isn't it? It's how it's wrong. You know, you kind of go, oh, yeah, I'm sure it must be then. Campbell, 2010. He's gone for there. Dr. Bo, once we sort of scramble around and work out the whole Man United Glazer takeover, delisting from the stock exchange, etc., has gone with 2005. And Morning Peaky as well. It says it's got to be 2005. Well, I can tell you that it is 2005. Yeah, well done. What a spread this morning, from 1998 to 2010, and two right answers as well, 2005. Now, who was the fastest finger first? Despite all the messages about stock exchanges, etc., Dr. Bo was in there with the fastest finger first. Well done. Congratulations to you, sir. Did you get it right if you're playing along at home? Maybe you did, or maybe you struggled today. We'll do some more. Get the years later on in the week. No, that's a lie. Friday. I mean next week. There we go. Right, new one from Ariana Grande coming up called Petal. That's on the way for you after the latest news now at 8.
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0: government. Children and parents are crying out for change, and the government has a real opportunity to offer a reset of online safety.
1: Oxford United's plans for a new 16,000-seat stadium will move forward after a High Court judge dismissed a legal challenge from a local campaign group. The group, Friends of Stratfield Brake, fought to overturn Cherwell District Council's approval for the Greenbelt development near to Kidlington. Rejecting the bid, the judge ruled the planning decision was sound. A new analysis shows the rise in the backlog of cases at Crown Courts across England and Wales is not being reflected uniformly, with around 4 in 10 courts managing to cut their backlog during the second quarter of the year. Oxford Crown Court had 586 open cases at the end of June, a fall of 3.9% on the previous 3 months. That's the latest from Get Radio News. I'm Jules Eastbridge.

Shit happening, Orchid, and a beautiful start to a Friday morning. It really is lovely out there. Glorious. It's going to be a nice day, although showers around later. You have been warned. Right, we'll do some Cher and Ed Sheeran in a little bit for you. We'll do the latest on the roads as well, and the new one from Ariana Grande and Petal, and we'll have an Oxfordshire opinion for you coming up straight after that. Morning, everyone.

It's Ariana Grande's new one. It's called Petal on Get Radio Breakfast. It's 8:05. And I'm going to be really honest. We're supposed to do an Oxfordshire opinion and what have you at this juncture of the show. And I was busy listening quite intently to Ariana Grande and Petal, just making absolutely sure that it was the clean version of that song that was being played on the radio. And what happens with kind of songs that have naughty words in, they're subtly arranged, so subtly

arrays that you think that they are still there. But I can confirm that they weren't there, and that was definitely the right version, even though it didn't maybe sound like it, but it was. Anyway, all that upshot is I didn't really do a very good Oxygen opinion because I'm panicking about that. So instead, we'll do this. 10% of men and 40% of women have lied to get out of doing this. What is it? 10% of men and 40% of women have lied to get out of doing this. What is it? Have a guess. 07537 149 333 on WhatsApp, and I will give you the answer after a couple of tunes, starting with Cher.

0: love you.
1: Ed Sheeran on Get Radio Breakfast, 14 minutes past 8 on your Friday morning. It's sort of more of a quick question than an Oxford Tree opinion, but there we go. 10% of men and 40% of women have lied to get out of doing this. What on earth is it? Morning to Dave. Morning, Dave. He says, is it unloading the dishwasher? The trouble is, if there's like two of you that can unload the dishwasher, if one lies about it and the other one goes to it, get found out pretty sharpish. It's not that, no. Sort of similar guesses coming in. Cleaning the oven, attending a work training day, crikey. Doing the school run, lied about doing this. Have you taken the kids to school? Yeah. Have you really? No, they're just here. How can you lie about that? I love that. Did you get in school today? No, they just stayed here all day. That's great. Actually, no. The answer is 10% of men and 40% of women have lied to get out of jury duty. There you go. That's quite mad. I've never done it. It's quite weird. It's quite sort of a rite of passage, isn't it? A quite weird thing. I know my mate did it, and he was on it for like best part of 2 months. It was a proper mad. I mean, he didn't obviously say anything about the case and what have you, but he was like, he says, "Oh yeah, I've still got jury duty. Still, it was a good month or so. It's actually mad. Free hotel anyway. There we go. So 10% and 40% women lie about doing jury duty to get out of it, I guess. Right, got some Alex Warren on the way for you after we have a look at the roads right now.
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1: Yeah, got some really busy traffic as you head round sort of Horsepower Driftway area and head up towards Headington. There's a good 7-8 minutes worth of delays, which is slower, a lot slower than usual. Also, London Road and Iffley Road are very heavy going as well if you're sort of in and around the Oxford area. A little bit of traffic around Cassington on the A40 in both directions, and a little bit just on the Tame Bypass as well, flashing up because everything else across the county isn't looking too bad. If you know any different or can help us out, though, 0865 346 333 or studio@getradio.co.uk.

Nah, Alex Warren, Emerald Eyes on Get Radio Breakfast. It's 19 minutes past 8 on your Friday morning. Sport-wise, tonight you've got bits and bobs of Nations League games as well. Group 1, sort of Italy, Belgium, looks like a quite a tasty affair. If you fancy a bit of football tonight, of course, you've got the Brum Brum Cars. They're going around Baku this weekend. And other bits and bobs as well happening. Also, the build-up to the Fury Joshua fight that's happening in Cardiff on the 11th of December as well, potentially a belt on the line for that fight. It feels like it's been too long coming now. Do you know, do you sort of get that? I'm not a particularly big boxing fan, but kind of wanted that fight to happen for so long, and now it feels like both sort of fighters are sort of beyond their prime. And yeah, anyway, by the way, yeah, we'll see what happens. We've got some Miley Cyrus on the way for you after this from Blondie now, and Maria on Get Radio.

It's Miley Cyrus and Flowers on Get Radio Breakfast. 8:27 Friday morning. Taylor Swift released new music literally just now. Life of a Showgirl. The encore. Fans go mad over new music, as they tend to do with Taylor Swift. We've got some coming up later on. Don't worry about that. We'll do some news headlines, have a look at the weather showbiz in a bit as well. And also, we're going to be catching up with Nicola Smith, who is one of the organisers of a massive event. That's all I'm saying on it. It is massive. Literally enormous. Anyway, more on that in a few minutes' time. Now, though, Wham!

0: It's Wham on Get Radio, 8:31 on a beautiful start to a Friday morning. Absolutely glorious. We'll have a look at the weather in a bit more detail, do some showbiz and some Harry Styles for you after the latest news headlines.
1: Far-right activist Daniel Thomas is to appear in court later. The 37-year-old of no fixed address has been charged with criminal damage after allegedly slashing a boat in English Channel. Oxford United's plans for a new stadium will move forward after a High Court judge dismissed a legal challenge from a local campaign group. And the rise in the backlog of cases at Crown Courts across England and Wales is not reflected uniformly across the country. Oxford Crown Court had 586 open cases at the end of June, a fall of 3.9% on 3 months earlier. That's the latest from Get Radio News. I'm Jules Eatbridge.
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0: Harry Styles and those American girls on Get Radio Breakfast, 8:35. Beautiful out there and warm as well. Already sort of 16, 17 degrees. Getting about 22 degrees today and lots of sunshine around. A little sort of clouding over later on tonight and maybe a shower around 11 o'clock. Tomorrow can be glorious. Loads of sunshine around. Highs of 21 from Sunday, really, when the weather starts to change just a little bit with some rainy bits and bobs around. And that's going to be in, well, the end of September, really. It's October next week. How mad is that? It's crazy, isn't it? Right, let's get some showbiz. Colleen and Wayne Rooney have a £5 million holiday home in Barbados that they rent out for 25 grand a week. How bad is it? I just thought you'd like to know that. Bill Nye has revealed he is married after years of saying that he'll never actually tie the knot. He was linked to Anna Wintour, the Vogue editor and what have you, but is actually married. Yeah, and it's like, all right, okay. Vogue Williams is back doing her podcast just 3 weeks after giving birth. James Blunt says his wife signed him up for Celebrity Traitors. He sped watched the last series and says, I want to be like Joe Marler. I think everyone wants to be like Joe Marler. James Blunt has probably got the opportunity and the kind of wit and all that kind of thing to be the Joe Marler of this series, I think. Wayne Rooney has got Invisalign braces now. He's had his nose job. He's sort of trying to lose weight and everything. Having a bit of a glow up, isn't he? And Ed Sheeran, pal Jordan Stevens, says every time he opens his mouth, it gets worse in relation to the ongoing controversy with his concerts. Deary me. Right, on the way, we are going to be catching up with Nicola Smith. And as I say, she is running a massive event. What am I alluding to? Well, you'll find out after Jason Derulo. Get Radio Breakfast
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1: Jason Derulo and Riding Solo on Get Radio Breakfast. 22:09 on a Friday morning, and a beautiful Friday morning it is as well. Now, I've been teasing all morning that we're catching up with Nicola Smith now, and she's organising an enormous event, and a massive event. Nicola, good morning to you.
2: Good morning.
1: Thanks so much for joining us. Now, tell us all about the Chiltern Ultra Challenge, which is taking place tomorrow. As we said, it's a huge, vast, incredible event.
2: Yes, exactly. So it's what we call an ultra marathon, because if a marathon isn't tough enough and long enough for people, well, an ultra marathon's even longer. So our event is a 50-kilometre route, which starts and finishes at Henley Showground. So taking in the Chiltern Hills and all the beautiful surroundings over that way. And yeah, we've got about 1,200 people, 1,500 people taking part on various distances across the ultra marathon route that we have. So we've got a 50K loop. Some people are doing 25K. And then we've also got some people joining for a 10K as well. Now, this event is part of what we call our Ultra Challenge series, which is a series of 22 events we've got across the UK. And we operate them every year, all different distances. And primarily, you know, it's an opportunity for people to get out there, fun, fitness, sense of community, meeting new people, but of course, fundraising too. So across the whole year, our events are going to raise near to £15 million.
1: Oh, wow.
2: This year. And the Chiltern 50 this coming weekend, we're expecting about £500,000 to be raised just from that one event alone. So it's part of a bigger network of events that we have. But this, if you like, is one of the jewels in the crown because it's such a stunning route and it's really a beautiful event.
1: Yeah, I was just sort of coming on to that as well. We are blessed sort of around the Oxfordshire area with some nice places to go walking around. But actually just sort of following the route as I am just on the map on the website and what have you, and where you're kind of going around it, it is a glorious route. And look, we must talk about the weather tomorrow as well, which is looking beyond perfect, isn't it?
2: Yeah, it really is. We've had a super hot summer, as everyone knows. But for us as event organisers, that's posed loads of different logistical challenges, shall we say. And keeping people healthy and fit and safe is obviously our top priority. So tomorrow's weather, you know, cool as people are walking and running, but with clear skies, and they're going to get the views and they're getting the scenery. So you couldn't really ask for much better weather, to be honest.
1: And there is such a prevalence in these ultra events that you kind of put on, because people are pushing themselves. And look, I'm well aware that you can walk around and just enjoy the scenery and everything like that. But there will be people taking this very seriously. There will be people trying to sort of, you know, do a good time. I mean, what a good time is for 50 kilometres, I've got no idea. But you know, this sort of prevalence in pushing the human body to beyond. I mean, it used to be the marathon that was kind of like, you know, the top of the tree. And now the ultra marathons, and seeing on social media that, you know, popular people doing marathons every day, people doing marathons across different continents and all this kind of crazy stuff. People are pushing themselves further and further and further.
2: Yeah, completely. I think that's it. Like, I think maybe with social media and people posting about their endeavours online, it's kind of upping the game, isn't it? And it's people just want to be achieving further and further distances. But our theory and our kind of brand is, you know, push yourself further. But that means different things for different people.
1: Yeah.
2: So for somebody walking 10K tomorrow, that might be the furthest they've ever walked. And for them, that's their big achievement. And who knows, that could be the start of a journey for them, which carries on and they do, you know, longer distances over time. But somebody else's challenge tomorrow will be trying to get in and run that 50K in under 4 hours, which is absolutely bonkers. So, you know, who's to say how, you know, what's tough for one person, it's not tough for the other. And we celebrate all endeavours, and that's what we like to see. We like just to see people getting out there and doing something, which is pushing themselves and ultimately, you know, just doing something that they haven't done. Now, we've got one particular person who's taking part tomorrow, and I have to give a shout out to him. His name's Peter Florence. And he has walked now 100 of our challenges over the past few years.
1: Wow.
2: So tomorrow will be his 100th challenge.
1: Oh,
2: He's doing 25K and he will only do 25K. But look, for him, that's the challenge. And that's his, you know, that's his endeavor. And we celebrate him as much as we celebrate whoever it is that might, you know, get across that 50K finish line first. And then the many, many other people who have been actually training for many months. And there's a big fundraising element, as I mentioned, to our event. So for some people, actually, the challenge is more about fundraising for their chosen charity and getting the funds in. So, you know, it's all horses for courses. But there's definitely a massive uptick, as you say, in these kind of events. Definitely. And yeah, like, I think it's just nice to see people getting outdoors, getting off the computers, getting off the screens, getting out of the office, and socializing and being together and taking part in like a fitness challenge all together, really.
1: No, definitely. I'm also very interested in the sweet station. As well,
2: that's a popular one.
1: is it, you know, because I'm sort of looking at this and we were chatting just before we came on air and you're like, oh, are you around tomorrow? I am at a wedding tomorrow. I apologize. I would love to do this tomorrow, but I am at a wedding. But yeah, just looking at the old sweetie station, I could be keen to miss the wedding for that.
2: Well, some people view our events as 4 or 5 course meals just with a bit of walking in between.
1: Brilliant.
2: So for context, it's not just one big walk or one big run. We break down the route with different aid stations, as you mentioned, along the way. And at these, we have medics, we have toilets, we have water refills, we have our own staff giving a bit of cheer and support. But we also have catering. So depending on which rest stop you're at, we'll do, you know, at the first rest stop you'll come to, there'll be pastries, there'll be tea, coffee, some fruit. The next one will be a picnic. And then the final one, just to keep everyone along the way, we have a pick and mix station, which is a bit like when you're a kid, and people just, yeah, they get so excited about that, and also some fudge and fruit and other things too. So yeah, our events are very much about full support, because for many people, actually, you do need that sustenance to get you all the way around, and it's just a bit of fun, isn't it? It's nice to come across, like you say, pick and mix when you're doing a big long walk. And it also means people don't have to carry all this stuff with them too, so they don't have to carry a big backpack. We've got it all there for them, so they can just come along and enjoy the day.
1: Well, I wish you all this success. Not that you really need it for tomorrow, because you've ordered the weather. The route is absolutely stunning and glorious, and maybe not this year, but definitely next year I'll pop down and have a walk around there, because it is absolutely stunning and glorious. Enjoy the event tomorrow.
2: Amazing. Thank you so much. Take care.
1: Absolute pleasure. Nicola Smith there for this amazing, incredible event, the Chiltern 50. I mean, just hearing that people will be running that in under 4 hours. It's 50 kilometres. Absolute madness. But yeah, anyone taking part tomorrow, enjoy yourself. As I say, the weather is looking stunning. Right, I have the latest on the roads on the way for you after this from Taylor Swift.

0: 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Just gone 10 to 9 on a, well, stunner of a Friday morning.
1: Lovely.
0: On the way after 9, of course, our Get Down anthems, which will complement the weather very nicely indeed. Before all that, though, the latest on the roads.
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0: Not looking too bad out there, of course, Friday mornings and all that. A little bit of traffic just through Ensham and Cassington, wandering down towards the Wolvercote roundabout eastbound, and that's pretty much it. Everything else across the county is flowing nice and freely. 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

0: Love Me Like You Do on Get Radio Breakfast. It's 9, it's Friday, which means, oh boy, we hand the reins over to our huge, huge Get Down playlist. What's that? Just massive party anthems. What we got for you? We'll do some Moby, Bellouis, some Blackstreet as well. Oh my God, it's going to be so good. And it's on after the news.
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2: Danny Thomas is to appear in court later, charged with criminal damage after allegedly slashing a boat in the English Channel with an emergency responder on board. It's said to have happened on Tuesday. The 37-year-old of no fixed address has been remanded into custody ahead of his appearance later at Basingstoke Magistrates Court. Teenagers want moral protection online than an Australia-style ban can offer. That's the warning from charity.

28. And the rise in the backlog of cases at Crown Courts across England and Wales is not reflected uniformly across the country, with around 4 in 10 courts managing to cut their backlog in the second quarter of the year, according to new analysis. At the end of June, Oxford Crown Court had 586 open cases, a fall of 3.9% on 3 months earlier. That's the latest from Get Radio News. I'm Jules Eastbridge.

Everything all good? It's a Friday morning, and on a Friday, we do half an hour of just epic anthems for you right here, right now. Oh boy, we've got some good ones. Switch Disco coming up, Blackstreet, and loads more besides as well. Turn the radio up for the next half hour or so. It is our big party anthems. We call it the Get Down, and it kicks off with Gloria Estefan right now. Morning, all.

wonderful stuff. It is the brilliant Switch Disco and React on Get Radio Breakfast. We've got the latest on the roads, but we keep the big tunes rolling. That's what we do on a Get Down. It's Bell Louise stuff here on Get Radio.

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1: Bit of traffic just in and around Ensham and Cassington, as there always is on the A40. Really, everything else across the county is looking absolutely fine. 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

Oh, yes. It's the Get Down here on Get Radio with Mayor and Ghetto Superstar. Just playing the massive anthems, just like Trevor tonight from 6, of course. In Deep on the way, and Moby for you after this from Jakarta and the American Dream on Get Radio.

something that I can't fix. Cause I can do it in the mix. And if your man gives you trouble just to move out on the double, and you don't let it trouble your brain, cause away goes trouble down the drain. 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

0: yes. Last night, a DJ saved my life, and that DJ was me. We got the news headlines on the way, but do you want one last one? Three hands in the air for this?
1: Yes.
0: I'll get down. Moby, go.

0: What a tune to finish off our Get Down half hour. Yes, Trev will be doing much more of the same from 6 o'clock tonight. So if you love your dance music, if you love big anthems just like this, then join him then. Oh, I was always a bit gutted when it finishes, but still. We've got another on the way for you after the latest news headlines now.
1: Far right activist Daniel Thomas is to appear in court later. The 37-year-old with no fixed address has been charged with criminal damage after allegedly slashing a boat in the English Channel. Oxford United's plans for a new stadium will move forward after a High Court judge dismissed a legal challenge from a local campaign group. And the rise in the backlog of cases at Crown Courts across England and Wales is not reflected uniformly across the country. Oxford Crown Court had 586 open cases at the end of June, a fall of 3.9% on 3 months earlier. That's the latest from Get Radio News. I'm Jules Eatbridge.
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You can find out more details, more info there. 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Latest on the roads after this from Eagle Eye Cherry. Let's save tonight, shall we?

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1: Bit of traffic just in and around Ensham and Cassington, as there always is on the A40. 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

Ah, yes, there's the door. Teddy Swims on Get Radio Breakfast. Right, three big tunes up until 10. We always like to finish on a big crescendo. And we've got a really good one. So, new two and Calvin Harris for you after the chorus.

0: Wonderful stuff. You two, the unforgettable fire on Get Radio Breakfast. Right. Loads to tell you about across the weekend, including Weekend Breakfast with myself and Trev from 9 till 11 on Saturday and Sunday. And Ben will be here with the Business Brunch on Sunday at 11 o'clock for you. Of course, he will. Trev will be around from 4. And don't forget, the party starts at 6 tonight with all those Get Down anthems. Join in for that. We'll do some Shakira and some Queen after the latest news.
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2: Far-right activist Daniel Thomas will appear in court charged with criminal damage after allegedly slashing a dinghy in the English Channel while a rescue crew member was still on board. The 37-year-old was remanded into custody last night. Overcrowding in A&E departments in corridor care is linked to hundreds of deaths every week in the UK. Researchers say...

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2: A Restore Garden Cafe in Mansell Way as well. 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It's really up to them. So all we do is we just publish the journeys that they're going to be travelling on our website, and anyone who wants to get involved can just have a look on there and travel and board those journeys as they would any other bus.
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1: Very heavy traffic on the southern bypass, both to and from the Littlemoor roundabout. It's looking very slow in and around that area at the moment. Everything else across the county, absolutely fine though. 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
8: Hundreds of deaths in the UK have been linked to overcrowded A&E departments.
9: We really need the government across the whole four nations to take this issue incredibly seriously. We have a winter coming, which is going to be incredibly challenging across the NHS.
8: That's one of the experts, Dr. Tom Roberts. The work was carried out across 134 A&Es in Wales, Northern Ireland and England last year, and has now been presented at the European Emergency Medicine Congress in France. Far-right activist Danny Tomo, real name Danny Thomas, is in court today, charged with criminal damage. He's accused of slashing a boat in the English Channel whilst an emergency responder was still on board. Three-year-old Noah Woods, who was found dead in a lake following a huge search in Suffolk, left the play area through a gap in the fence. An inquest into his death opened in Ipswich today. And the Premier League's joined calls for reform of FIFA, saying the organisation's governance is not fit for purpose. It's after President Gianni Infantino came under intense pressure over his plans to sell stakes in a private company to run the World Cup. That's the latest from Radio News Hub. I'm Frankie Hairsine. Get
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1: In the same way that thinking about the systems and what you're collecting right at the beginning helps, thinking about the risks and how you mitigate them, plan for them and protect the data as you move through that project will really, really help. 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
2: 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So that's kind of why I've got that massive number. 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
1: Very heavy traffic on the southern bypass, both to and from the Littlemoor roundabout. It's looking very slow in and around that area at the moment. Everything else across the county, absolutely fine though. 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
10: An inquest into the death of Noah Woods has today opened in Ipswich. The three-year-old, who was found dead in a lake following a huge search in Suffolk, left a play area through a gap in the fence. Corridor care and overcrowding in A&Es is linked to hundreds of deaths in the UK every week. That's according to a cohort of medical experts, including Dr. Tom Roberts.
11: We really need, as we move into winter, clear plans from our boards and our trust about how they are going to act on that. We've had an incredibly challenging summer, and we need to ensure that there are plans in place.
10: It found that for every 10% rise in occupancy, the chance of death rose by 1%. Pope Leo has today begun a four-day visit to France. He aims to draw attention to his appeals for peace during a time of war. And the US rapper Macklemore has announced a European tour after he was dropped from Ed Sheeran's. That was over comments he made about Gaza. The 43-year-old has named his tour Free Palestine. He'll perform shows in London and Dublin. That's the latest from Radio News Hub. I'm Matthew Dudley.
0: 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Part exchange or gold towards a pair of stunning diamond earrings.

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2: 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And then, yeah, getting that fund, I was like, okay, I can pay for the venue at least with that.
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1: M40 looking congested as you head down southbound between junctions 9 and 10. There's currently around 8 minutes of delays down there. A34 northbound approach to junction 9 also looking pretty slow at the moment, although it shouldn't add too much time onto your journey. And elsewhere, the A40 westbound between Cassington and Ensham a little bit slow as well. A few minutes of delays as you head through there. But as ever, if you know any different and can help us out, 01865 346 333 or studio at getradio.co.uk.

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8: Far-right activist Daniel Thomas, better known as Danny Tomo, has pleaded not guilty to criminal damage. It's after he allegedly slashed a boat holding an emergency worker in the English Channel. The 37-year-old has been denied bail. 3-year-old Noah Woods, who was found dead in a lake, left a play area through a gap in the fence. An inquest into his death has opened in Ipswich today. Overcrowding in A&E departments and corridor care is linked to hundreds of deaths every week in the UK. Researchers say when occupancy rises, as does the chance of death. Dr. Tom Roberts is one of the experts.
9: When you have a stretched emergency department that's very busy, it's really challenging for staff to work as they'd normally like to work in that environment. So it becomes a really challenging place to do the standards of care that we strive to do every day.
8: And finally, ticket codes for the widely anticipated Oasis 27 tour have made their way to the fans. The Britpop icons will be playing 42 shows next year. That's the latest here from Radio News Hub. I'm Matthew Dudley. Get
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2: Getting hold of these organisations because they're straight. 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Their students may be in a provision that's not suited to the needs of their child.
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1: There's still some slow stuff on the A34 as you head up northbound between Peartree and Junction 9. Currently around 6 minutes of delays up there. Also a little bit slow on the A34 northbound just after the Hinksey Hill interchange. And elsewhere the A40 a little bit busy as you head westbound between Cassington and Entrim. There's currently around 8 minutes of delays as you head through there. But as ever, if you know any different and can help us out, 01865 346 333 or studio at getradio.co.uk.

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3: 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Mainly just be nice, really. I think that's the key.
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10: An inquest into the death of Noah Woods has today opened in Ipswich. The 3-year-old, who was found dead in a lake following a huge search in Suffolk, left a play area through a gap in the fence. Now over to Basingstoke. That was the sound of demonstrators outside the police centre protesting the arrest of Daniel Thomas, better known as Danny Tomo. The far-right activist has today pleaded not guilty to criminal damage after he allegedly slashed a boat in the Channel that was holding an emergency worker. He has been denied bail and requested a Crown Court trial. Pope Leo has begun a 4-day visit to France today. It's the first time a Pope has visited France in 18 years. And the Premier League has joined calls to reform FIFA, saying that the organisation's governance is no longer fit for purpose. It's after the president, Gianni Infantino, faced pressure under his World Cup stake-selling plans. That's the latest from Radio News Hub. I'm Matthew Dudley.
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1: The A34 just looking a bit slow in a couple of spots at the moment as you head down southbound between the Marcham and Milton interchanges, northbound as you head up around the Hinksey Hill interchange, and again northbound heading up between Pear Tree and Bletchingdon. And elsewhere, just a bit busy on the A40 as you'd expect, heading westbound between Cassington and Entrim. There's currently around 12 minutes of delay through there. But as of our, if you do know any different and can help us out, 01865 346 333 or studio at getradio.co.uk.

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7: 3-year-old Noah Woods, who was found dead in a lake following a search in Suffolk, left a play area through a gap in the fence. That's what an inquest starting today has said, with the family saying he was a happy, cheeky, playful boy who loved to laugh. Over in Basingstoke last night. That was the sound of demonstrators outside the police centre protesting the arrest of Daniel Thomas, better known as Danny Tomo. The far-right activist has today pleaded not guilty to criminal damage, and he has been denied bail. Plans in Glasgow for the firing and rehiring of 23,000 staff is going ahead. Council bosses say they feel sick about the situation, with the blame from them being pinned on Unison, the union. Unison, however, say that the claim is misleading and false. And ticket codes for the widely anticipated Oasis 27 tour have made their way to the fans. The band will embark on 42 shows. That's the latest from Radio News Hub. I'm Matthew Dudley. Get
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1: Busy through Burford westbound on the A40 at the moment. Sticking with the A40, slow through Ensham and Cassington, 10 minutes worth of delays, and delays in the usual places on the A34, around 7 minutes as you head northbound past South Hinksey, and around 5 minutes as you head northbound past Bletchingdon. If you know any different or can help us out, 08653463333 or studio@getradio.co.uk.

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2: 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And to be from that point then, kind of then starting to really think about the solo material, how I wanted that to develop, and then being open to kind of wonderful places that took me as well.
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10: Far-right activist Daniel Thomas, better known as Danny Tomo, has pleaded not guilty to criminal damage. It's after he allegedly slashed a boat holding an emergency worker in the English Channel. The 37-year-old's requested a Crown Court trial and has been denied bail. The most pressing climate impacts for the UK are drought, heat waves and wildfires. That's according to Climate Barometer, who've been surveying Brits. They say 80% support investments in parks, ponds and trees to help with the hot weather. Here's impact and adaptation lead Dr. Niall McLaughlin.
11: It's another way of showing that this is an area where there's actually a lot of alignment rather than sort of differences and sort of distinctions between people's views.
10: A man's been charged in connection with four residential burglaries in Oxfordshire and Gloucestershire following a Thames Valley Police investigation. 22-year-old George Johnson, of no fixed address, has been charged with four counts of burglary of a dwelling and theft between January and July of this year. He's appeared in court, where he was remanded to appear on October the 23rd at Oxford Crown Court. And speaking at a conference in Oxford today, Bank of England Governor Andrew Bailey warned high energy prices could force a rise in interest rates. Addressing academics at the university, Mr. Bailey admitted it'll get increasingly difficult to keep rates held at 3.75% as fuel costs climb. Economists say the comments signal an increased likelihood of a rate hike before the end of the year. That's the latest from Ghent Radio News. I'm Andy Hoyle.
12: Well, good afternoon. Just gone 4 o'clock, and this is Trev on the Get Home across Oxfordshire on the best afternoon of the week, in my humble opinion. We'll do the latest on the roads coming up soon for you. We'll do a quick quiz or two on the show as well. And we'll certainly bring on the weekend the only way we know how with the Get Downs from 6 to 9. First up, here's Stella, Lefty.

Stella Lefty on the Get Home. It's Get Radio with Trev on this Friday afternoon. So you know her name's not Lefty, right? It's Lefty Righty. Her name is Stella Lofteski because she changed her name because she thought some people couldn't say Lofteski. Anyway, that's Stella Lefty. She's also a daughter of a multi-billionaire entrepreneur. I wonder how she got on in her career. Hey, listen, welcome to the show this afternoon. The other big news, other than Stella Lofteski, she's right, you know, she Play School is making a comeback after nearly four decades, which feels like, you know, like it's gone by so quickly. We'll be looking through the round window, the arch window, the square window, and then what other window was there? Anyway, it's coming back. Can't wait. We're getting you home. It's Get Radio Friday afternoon, that Friday feel. Here's Journey, Don't Stop Believing.

Foster the People and Pumped Up Kicks on the Get Home. It's Get Radio Friday afternoon. This is Trev. Tonight, by the way, if you're a big fan of The Jam, as I am, then the place to be is Bullingdon from 7 tonight. The Jam UK, and I've seen The Jam UK before. They're a really good tribute act. They are super fine, actually. And they take to the stage from 7 tonight, the Bullingdon, down the Cowley Road, The Jam UK. Right, get you home, Get Radio.

0: Alex DJ, Better Off Alone. On the Get Home, this is Get Ready. Good luck, but how did you get on, by the way, with the codes and your Oasis tickets? Extra dates added at Nebworth and around the world. Even a little bit of hype from Noel as well, saying, well, might be the last time we play together. Please buy a ticket, because we've got a lot of people to sell tickets to. If you can't get a ticket for that in terms of, you know, 600,000 people alone going to Nebworth, then wow. Anyway, I hope you got your tickets, and well done. And what, Noel, did we really need the hype? Right, weather details for the weekend coming up after this.
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2: Busy through Burford westbound on the A40 at the moment. Sticking with the A40, slow through Ensham and Cassington, 10 minutes worth of delays, and delays in the usual places on the A34, around 7 minutes as you head northbound past South Hinksey, and around 5 minutes as you head northbound past Bletchingdon. If you know any different or can help us out, 08653463333 or studio@getradio.co.uk.

0: Well, it's Fever Dream and it's Alex Warren. This is Get Radio Friday afternoon. Not a bad day today. A bit of cloud cover with some sunshine. Tomorrow, more sunshine around, thankfully. In the morning, very, very sunny start. So for the park runs and for the kids with their football, really nice morning. 21 the high tomorrow as well. So a decent temperature too. Plenty of sunshine around. Maybe some showers around on Sunday with 21 the high as well. And into next week, there's some more showers, but still maintaining pretty warm temperatures of 20 and 23 degrees. But better day over the weekend is Saturday, showers on Sunday.
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Cosmic Girl, Jamiroquai. This is Get Radio Friday Afternoon. Quick quiz time for you. How about this question? What's the connection between Gwen Stefani and The Simpsons? What is the connection between Gwen Stefani and The Simpsons? Answer before 5 this afternoon. And it's a nice little fact, actually. One of those sort of stick in the older fact vault of your head. Answer before 5. So what's the connection between Gwen Stefani and The Simpsons? Answer soon.

Charlie XCX on Friday afternoon on the Get Home. It's Get Radio with Trev. Tonight, by the way, some comedy in Wantage at the Old Mill Hall. They've got September's comedy in Wantage, and it's a good lineup too as well. They've got Jake Lambert, Adam Kay, Steve Hall and Jonathan Elston, all TV comedians that you've seen on the telly, and they'll be in Wantage tonight at the Old Mill Hall in Grove, and that's 8 till 10 tonight. We are getting you home. It's Get Radio. Wang Chung now.

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Gracie Abrams and Hit the Wall. That's, of course, best friend of Taylor Swift. And Taylor Swift's new singles, or four new tracks, landed at midnight last night, I think it was, or six. Actually, I think it was five or six this morning. My daughter was up early listening to Patient Zero, her new single, and three or four other tracks that that sound very Taylorish. Many words. There's so many words in Taylor Swift's songs that I don't know how she keeps up, or keeps them in her head, at least, anyway. Anyway, listen, we got the answer for the quick quiz coming up soon. What's the connection between Gwen Stefani and The Simpsons? And it's something to do with her brother. Answer on the way between now and five.

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0: Well, Shakira and Beyonce, Beautiful Liar on the Get Home is Get Ready. Okay, quick quiz answer for you then. This is a great little fact, by the way. Gwen Stefani, of course, was originally in No Doubt, and along with her brother, Eric Stefani. So what was the connection between Gwen Stefani and The Simpsons was the question. And the answer is her brother, who was originally the keyboardist in No Doubt, and then he left the band to become an animator on The Simpsons and was for years and years and years. Now you know. There you go, the connection between Gwen Stefani and The Simpsons is her brother, who now is an animator on The Simpsons. Well, then, another quick quiz for you, more facts for you, at 5:30 this afternoon on Fact Friday. We're getting you home with the latest on the roads right now.
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2: Busy through Burford westbound on the A40 at the moment. Sticking with the A40, slow through Ensham and Cassington, 10 minutes worth of delays. And delays in the usual places on the A34, around 7 minutes as you head northbound past South Hinksey, and around 5 minutes as you head northbound past Bletchingdon. If you know any different or can help us out, I'm at 865 346 333 or studio at getradio.co.uk.
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9: Far-right activist Daniel Thomas, known as Danny Tomo, has pleaded not guilty to slashing an English Channel migrant boat. Supported in court by activist Tommy Robinson, Thomas elected for a Crown Court trial and faces a hearing in Portsmouth next week. It's been reported this afternoon that Manchester City have been found guilty on all but one count of breaching the Premier League's financial rules. The club were charged in 2023 and have reportedly been found guilty. City and the Premier League insist the inquiry is ongoing. Following a Thames Valley police investigation, a man's been charged in connection with 4 residential burglaries in Oxfordshire and Gloucestershire. George Johnson, who's 22 of no fixed abode, has been charged with 4 counts of burglary, dwelling and theft. He's been remanded into custody. Teens want more protection online than an Australia-style ban can offer. That's the warning from charities like the Molly Rose Foundation. Their senior policy and research manager is Rowan Ferguson.
10: What we really need to do is listen to the concerns of children and follow the evidence. And, you know, Australia did lead the way in terms of the ban, but, you know, the evidence is mounting that it's not working.
9: They say the government should follow Canadian and EU models that ban platforms until and unless they make products safe by design. And the Governor of the Bank of England's used an address at Oxford University to warn of potential interest rate hikes ahead. Andrew Bailey says maintaining the current 3.75% rate will become harder as energy costs continue to rise. That's the latest from Get Radio News. I'm Andy Hoyle.
11: Well, listen, just gone 5 o'clock on a Friday afternoon. This is Trev, and the Get Home is officially on between now and 7 tonight. We'll get you there in an hour's time, of course, with the big 4 decades of Party Anthems on the Get Downs.

And moving to the Sun on the Get Home, it's Get Ready. A lot of talk about AJ, of course, and Fury fighting in Cardiff in December. Taylor Swift's new single landed overnight, or very early this morning. Also, Play School is going to be back on the TV very, very soon, in the next 12 months, they reckon. And Oasis tickets as well. There's a lot going on in the world today. This is the Get Home and Get Radio. This is Friday afternoon. We'll check out some more things happening around the county for the weekend coming up soon. But now, it's Natalie Imbruglia. It's Torn on the Get Home.

0: Oxfordshire's very own Glass Animals and Heat Waves on the Get Home It's Get Radio Friday afternoon. Tomorrow, by the way, Oktoberfest is landing early, and it always does every year, of course. A little Ox Brewery, though, between 2 and 11.30 tomorrow. 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They've got music and family and dog-friendly, too. And free to attend on the Roslyn Road Industrial Estate. That's the Little Ox Brewery and the Oktoberfest tomorrow from 2. We're getting you home. It's Get Radio Friday afternoon. Latest on the road is coming up soon, but first of all,
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0: It is the Blow Monkeys and Digging Your Scene. This is Get Radio Friday afternoon. Hope you had a good day so far. Latest on the roads coming up now, and then we'll look at the weather details for the weekend and also do a quick quiz for you to test your brain in the next 15 minutes.
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2: Busy through Burford westbound on the A40 at the moment. Sticking with the A40, slow through Ensham and Cassington, 10 minutes worth of delays. And delays in the usual places on the A34, around 7 minutes as you head northbound past South Hinksey, and around 5 minutes as you head northbound past Bletchingdon. If you know any different or can help us out, 08653463 or studio@getradio.co.uk.

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1: It's Olivia and Stupid Song on the Get Home. It's Get Radio Friday afternoon. Weather for tomorrow, better than today, really, in many ways. More sunshine around, and today was a decent day. 21 the high tomorrow, more sunny spells, and a really quite a gorgeous morning tomorrow morning for the county as well. So good for those park runs and the kids playing football, whatever you're up to, and being out and about tomorrow. Sunday is a day for probably staying in and a Sunday roast, I reckon. Maybe some sunny spells in the morning. We're sort of mixed in with one or two showers during the day and a high of 21. Saturday is your better day over the weekend.
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0: Billy Ocean and Get Out of My Dreams, Into My Car. Friday afternoon on the Get Home, it's Get Radio. Quick quiz time for you. Look at that, it's Michael Douglas's birthday today. Actually, quite a few people have got birthdays today. Declan Donnelly's got a birthday today. Deck is 51 years old today. Will Smith got a birthday, 58. And it is Michael Douglas's birthday. So, very simple this. You've probably seen the film Fatal Attraction quite a bit. It's always on TV, pops up now and again, and you always end up watching it. It's such a good film. But what was his character name? What was the name of Michael Douglas's character in Fatal Attraction from the 1987 film? Oh, that's a good question. It's like that'll do your head in, that one. We'll give the answer before six tonight. Get in your home, get radio, and now...
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Katy Perry and Snoop and California Girls on the Get Home. 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

Take that and Sweet July on the Get Home. It's Get Radio with Trev on a Friday afternoon. Tap Social by the way tomorrow. I've got a clothing swap sale. That's on between 1 and 5. Nice venue, of course. Free clothing swap. What you do, you take our 5 items and then swap for 5 other items. And that's how it works. Okay, so 5 for 5. And that's between 1 and 5 tomorrow at the Tap Social on the Curtis Industrial Estate.

0: 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It's Get Radio. This is Trev. 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We love a Friday. We got weekend breakfast back tomorrow morning between 9 and 11. Myself and Richard Brett are with you tomorrow morning and on Sunday as well. More nonsense on your radio. 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

0: Okay, Pitbull on Keisha and, of course, Timber on the Get Home. It's Get Radio Friday afternoon. The answer for the quick quiz, and it is Michael Douglas' birthday today. He is 82 years young today. And he was, of course, star of many, many films, Falling Down, Basic Instinct, and Fatal Attraction in 1987. And what was his character name in Fatal Attraction? A film I've seen tons. I didn't know the answer to this until I looked it up. Dan Gallagher is his character name. Still have no idea. But anyway, it's a good pub quiz question, that one. Dan Gallagher was Michael Douglas' character in Fatal Attraction. Well done if you got that right. Right, it's Friday afternoon, which means from 6 tonight, we've got the 4 decades of party anthems. The Get Downs are on the way for you soon.
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2: Still not too bad out there, just a little bit of traffic on the A34 northbound around Bletchingdon. 1 or 2 minutes worth of delays up there at the moment. A bit busy through Ensham, both directions on the A40. If you know any different or can help us out, 0865 346 333 or studio at getradio.co.uk.
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9: A far-right campaign has appeared in court, accused of using a knife to slash a small migrant boat adrift in the English Channel. Daniel Thomas, known as Danny Tomo, denied charges of criminal damage and failing to disclose his mobile phone PIN during a hearing at Basingstoke. A judge sent the case straight to Portsmouth Crown Court. It's been reported this afternoon that Manchester City's been found guilty on all but one count of breaching the Premier League's financial rules. The club were charged in 2023 and have reportedly been found guilty. City insists the inquiry is ongoing. A man's been charged in connection with four residential burglaries in Oxfordshire and Gloucestershire following a Thames Valley police investigation. 22-year-old George Johnson, of no fixed address, has been charged with four counts of burglary of a dwelling and theft between January and July of this year. He's appeared in court, where he was remanded to appear in October at Oxford Crown Court. Corridor care and overcrowding in A&Es is linked to hundreds of deaths in the UK every week. That's according to a cohort of medical experts. Dr. Tom Roberts is one of them.
10: We really need, as we move into winter, clear plans from our boards and our trust about how they are going to act on that. We've had an incredibly challenging summer, and we need to ensure that there are plans in place.
9: The review found that for every 10% rise in emergency department occupancy, the chance of dying in the following 28 days rose by 1%. That's the latest from Get Radio News. I'm Andy Hoyle.
11: So just gone 6 on a Friday night. This is Get Radio right across Oxfordshire with Trev with you through until 7. Of course, on a Friday, it means four decades party anthems. You've got Chase and Status to kick things off with. We'll look at the weather details for the weekend. Latest on the roads coming up for you soon as well. But now, it's all about back-to-back tunes, four decades party anthems.

Okay, Chase on Status and Gone Too Far on the Get Downs. Fourth Decade's Party Anthems. Big songs Friday night, back to back. Speakers up to 11 in the studio. The LED

The Shapeshifters and Lola's theme. This is Get Radio Friday afternoon. The Get Downs are on. Fourth Decade's Party Anthems. And now, Massive Attack. Unfinished Sympathy on the Get Home.

0: Massive Attack, Unfinished Sympathy on the Get Home, It's Get Radio, Friday afternoon, the big songs to bring on your weekend too. We continue after this.
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2: Not too bad of a rush hour at all, really. Just a little busy, but moving on the A34 northbound. Again, usual areas around Bletchingdon, a few minutes worth of delays as you head up towards Junction 9. And a little busy through Ensham and Cassington as you head westbound on the A40. If you know any different or can help us out, 0865 346 333 or studio at getradio.co.uk.
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0: Oh, that's Good Girl. That's Clooney. That's Prosper. And that's Tristan Harvey. This is The Get Home. Get ready with the four decades party anthems on The Get Downs. Weather for tomorrow, sunny in the morning. Highs of 21. Showers on Sunday too. And also a similar temperature of 21 degrees. So better day is tomorrow.
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Alison Limerick, Where the Love Lives on the Get Downs. 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And now, Mr. Roger Sanchez and Another Chance on the Get Home.

Roger. And another chance on the Get Downs. Four decades, party anthems, big songs on a Friday night. And now, these guys are still touring in America, by the way, with Spinderella as well. Salt and Pepper, Push It on the Get Downs.

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2: It's all good out there. It hasn't been a busy rush hour at all, has it? If you've been on Oxfordshire's roads, if you're wandering northbound on the M40, you might feel some slow stuff as you get on at Junction 9, but it's not going to add time onto your journey. And all the other roads are looking clear. 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
1: 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And I think trying to move away from this black and white thinking, this binary thinking, is really helpful for people as well, moving past, for making better food choices as well going forward.
2: 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And last but not least, Ian, what's your takeaway tip?
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1: Hang on, who's the most famous person you've bumped into? When you say that, it sounds like you hang out in celebrity circles, but you don't, and you hardly ever meet anybody famous. I mean, who's the most famous person you weed next to?
2: Well, just because you've got a story about that, I tend not to weed next to celebrities. I go up them and strike conversations rather than meeting them in toilets.
1: I find that it breaks the ice when you meet them in a toilet. We can-

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0: Eventually, your entrance is grand. Red carpet rolls out, on the side they stand, worshipping you like a god and like a goddess. 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Flashbulbs pop, paparazzi goes wild. With amazing grace, you walk and smile. 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You're flawless, after all.
1: Overqualified for the position. Your dreams see fruition. For me, a class on a higher plane.
0: Everyone wants to know your name. Just like perfection.
1: Needs no correction. Like no other.
0: Absolutely. Just like perfection.
1: Needs no correction.

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1: Louise, what's your takeaway tip?
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1: We're now doing six different Sunday roasts. So we've got the traditional roast beef, roast pork. We're going to have venison now in there. We've got chicken, we've got lamb, and we've got the nut roast. I don't know another pub in Oxfordshire that does six roasts, but we now do.
0: Dine and unwind at the Chequers, listed in the top 10% of hotels worldwide. Book today.
1: We're the pub that puts the fun back on the plate.
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1: Hang on, who's the most famous person you've bumped into? 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
2: 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I go up them and strike conversations rather than meeting them in toilets.
1: I find that it breaks the ice when you meet them in a toilet.

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6: Glasgow City Council has said it will halt a firing and rehiring process for 23,000 staff. It's after talks with unions and the Scottish Government. It's been reported that Manchester City have been found guilty on all but one counts of breaching the Premier League's financial rules. Matthew Dudley reports.
7: If the reports are true, this could be huge for English football. In February of 2023, Manchester City were charged with 115 counts of breaching the league rules, but have consistently denied them and still do. Reports now suggest they've today been found guilty on 114 of them and are set to appeal the decision. The Premier League has declined to comment and City say that the inquiry is ongoing.
6: Andy Burnham has unveiled a £210 million package aimed at regenerating communities and bringing life back to high streets. Vacant shopping centres and abandoned local eyesores across England are set to benefit. And George Russell has said he is ready to capitalise on Kimi Antonelli's qualifying crash by winning from pole position in Azerbaijan. That's the latest from Radio News Hub. I'm Johnny Holmes.
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1: 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It can really make their day. 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